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1: Where are we going, fellas? 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

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You give me fever.

0: Just knock three times and whisper low that you and I were sent by Joe. Then strike a match and you will know you're in Hernando's hide away.
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